0: Greet the teacher.
1: Good morning, teacher.
2: Good morning, class. Good morning, student. Teachers around the country, students on-site and off-site, welcome to our English class today. Everybody, are you guys ready? Are you guys ready? Kill, it seems like you are too ready. Okay, everybody shock. Everybody shock, shock. Everybody shock, shock, shock. Shock, shock. Wow, perfect. One more time. Everybody shock, shock, shock, shock.
1: Shock,
2: shock. No one. Everybody, hi. Wow, you can remember that. Hi.
1: Hello.
2: Hello.
1: Hi.
2: Hi, hi.
1: Hello,
2: hello.
1: Hi, hi.
2: Hi, hello, hi.
1: Hello, hi, hello.
2: Hello, hi, hello.
1: Hi, hello, hi.
2: Hi,
1: hello, hi, hi.
2: Hello, hi, hello. Okay, เริ่มไม่รอดนะครับ Okay, give a big hand to yourself. เก่งมากนะครับผม นักเรียนปลายทางนะครับน่าจะพอจำกันได้ Okay, everybody, let's see นะครับ your current score นะครับ because we almost finished unit 2 episode 30 นะครับ let's check your score currently นะครับ group 1 what is your current score how many score do you have 42 group 2 40 group 3 52 group 4 31 okay come you are chasing speak quickly 36 wow okay everybody the student back home you can collect more score by answering the questions from me and you can answer to your teachers and the teacher back home you can give them your student the score นะครับคุณครูปลายทางสามารถให้คะแนนนักเรียนได้เรื่อยๆเลยตามความเหมาะสมนะครับเวลานักเรียนตอบคําถามนะครับสามารถให้คะแนนนักเรียนได้เลย okay everybody let's see what we're going to learn today and the today lesson is healthy lifestyle number 2 healthy lifestyle number 2 นะครับ continue from the last time and the objective of today lesson is to be able to use conditional sentences time 1 to communicate last time we learned

subject and verb 1, right? Okay. Subject and comma. Okay. Thank you very much, group. For 3 points, I have 3 points, I have them. So we have subject, verb 1, will, infinitive verbs, I have here, and have avoid is an infinitive verb. Make sure you can, if you can remember, what is an infinitive verb, everybody, what is an infinitive verb? Infinitive verb, no, S, no, ED, no, ING. Thank you very much. Let's see, next one. Now, we will try to explain it to you the last time. Now, everybody, today we're going to make sentences. We're going to make sentences by using conditional sentence number 1. Conditional sentence type 1. Okay, if I speak. So, in this activity, handout number 11, I want the teachers back home to give the strips of conditions to the student. ในระหว่างนี้นะครับคุณครูปลายทางสามารถแจกสื่อนะครับที่เป็นกระดาษสำหรับนักเรียนแต่ละคนในการทำกิจกรรม If I Speak ให้กับนักเรียนได้เลยนะครับผม So in this activity you will get into you will get a strip of conditions นะครับ Everyone so single one will get one person per one piece of paper or one strip okay somebody may get if I finish my homework if I study hard if I clean my room one by one okay one by one and then find a partner

0: Greet the teacher.
1: Good morning, teacher.
2: Good morning, class. Good morning, student. Teachers around the country, students on site and off site, welcome to our English class today. Everybody, are you guys ready? Are you guys ready? Kyo, it seems like you are.

0: inspire people to travel from one end of the state to the other. Mm-hmm. And what it's designed to do is have people stop at different destinations here in Arizona and collect stamps.
1: Oh.
0: Okay? And as you can see here, here is Angel's Barbershop in Seligman, Arizona. You receive the stamp here at our store. And the stamp says America's Historic Highway US 66 Save. And we try to give back to the road because it's very important that the generation, the next generation, especially here in America, preserve Route 66 because it is a part of our heritage. It's a part of our history. And unfortunately, in America, we're very quick to tear down the old to build the new. Mm-hmm. And for us, it's very important to preserve the buildings, preserve the roads, so the future can see what America of yesterday was like.
2: ทั้งหมดนี่แหละคือการไปเที่ยว Route 66ของแพทแต่ว่า
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0: a water bottle, you can see it floating on the ocean, right?
1: Yeah.
0: And that's why I think beeswax wraps can really help the microplastic problem.
1: Yes. Yeah. How much the beeswax wrap can reduce the plastic wrap?
0: I think so. I asked my friends with families, like, how much plastic wrap did you use before buying our products or using our products in the kitchen? And they used maybe like 6 to 8 rolls of plastic.